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0: Eno ye Pal FM ekula eri muntu wabulijjo acha tuliza nokutugobira webale nyowe bale dala tuze ne kitundu nate ekisembayo tubeke bila bitugenda masino kubanti tutegera Kakati amaule getuina akadde 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
4: 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When we have another risk assessment provided that raises the level of risk that we have in the country, perhaps further communication will come out to this effect and we won't be able to inform us as a country going forward.
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1: 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little bit of a little bit of a little bit of a little bit of a little bit of a little bit of a little bit of a little bit of a little bit of a little bit of a little bit of a little bit of a little bit of a little bit of a little bit of a little bit of a little bit of a little bit of a little bit of a little bit of a little bit of a little bit of a little bit of a little bit of a little bit of a little bit of a little bit of a little bit of a little bit of a little bit of a little bit of a little bit of a little bit of a little bit of a little bit of a little bit of a little bit of a little bit of a little bit of a little bit of a little bit of a little bit of a little bit of a little bit of a little bit of a little bit of a little bit of a little bit of a little bit of a little bit of a little bit of a little bit of a little bit of a little bit of a little bit of a little bit of a little bit of a little bit of a little bit of a little bit of a little bit of a little bit of a little 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
0: But perhaps more importantly for Iranian leadership, how to psychologically prepare society for conflict?
1: Wadi wo? 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Hey.
2: We offer general weapons training for various groups. Because defense is a matter of public concern. Enabling people to protect themselves against threats. Defend their country. Thankfully,
1: Once
2: from the people has been very positive. Men, women.
1: The response mu bantu ebadde positive nyo baba ita muje tubayigirizo kozese byokulanyisa abantu nebajja.
2: Elderly people.
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2: And children showing a strong willingness to participate.
1: Ntinaba na batuba leaze willingness, okuparticipate ingamo campaign yeno, yoku igiriza abantu kube mundu.
2: In the training.
0: What stands out here is who is attending. 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
0: In chadurs, elderly men, young boys watching from the...
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0: The message from authorities is clear.
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So people, by design of things, used to walk to work. Yes, people from Mtinda would walk to Kampala, to their offices, work, and walk back. But guess what? Walking to work has now become a protest mechanism that we have to spend tons of money and tear gas and everything to try and stop people from walking to work. That is something we should celebrate as tremendous changes. These are challenges that we must deal with. Corruption is a big problem. We have a country where we glorify the corrupt.

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2: 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It is not going to be direct
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8: Hello,
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4: 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So, help me God. I, John Mary Sebufu, say in the name of the Almighty God, solemnly affirm that I will at all times wear and truly serve Kampala Capital State Authority in the office of Speaker and that I will support and uphold the Constitution of the Republic of Uganda as by law established. So help me God.
0: Ye Olive Namazi Kagobola afunye obululu 20 nga awangudde Kweja Nicholas ngona afunye obululu 15 era ngo oluvannyuma naye omulamuzi amulagidde okuba ebirayiro.
5: I, Namazi Olive Kagobola, swear in the name of the Almighty God that I will be faithful and bear true allegiance to the Republic of Uganda and that I will preserve, protect, and defend the Constitution. So help me God. I, Namazi Olive Kagobola, swear in the name of the Almighty God that I will at all times well and truly serve Kampala Capital City Authority in the office of the Deputy Speaker and that I will support and uphold the Constitution of Uganda as by law established. So help me God. Congratulations, Honorable Deputy Speaker.
0: Oluvannyuma lwa John Mary Sebufu okukuba ebirayiro executive director w'ekibuga Kampala amukwasizza ebintu ebimu obuyinza okutandikirawo kakalabye ja KCCA mu mbeera efaananyeko bw'eti
6: Right Honorable John Mary Sebufu, I congratulate you upon attaining that office. I now hand over the instruments of power to you, starting with the mess. I am also handing over to you the Constitution of the Republic of Uganda, 1995 as amended, Capital City Act, CAP 195, the Local Government Act, CAP 138, Rules of Procedure for KCCA Councils 2024, the hammer, the bell. Congratulations. I wish you God's blessing as you steer our council for the next 5 years. Thank you.
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11: Stakeholders engagement, where we shall sit and discuss the Kampala we want. It's very critical that the people get involved to make decisions. I did this in Nakawa, and believe me, I was able to scoop 5 international awards because I involved the people. So when we sit together with the people of Kampala and discuss the Kampala we want, come here and adopt that, the people will have been involved. And believe me, they will adhere to whatever we resolve. So it's important to have them on board so that they may feel that they're part of the leadership and the development of the city. Kampala today faces many challenges. Flooding. We have so much invested in roads. But whenever it floods and roads get submerged in water, they deteriorate very fast. We design roads with a light.
0: Katikkiro wa Buganda ow'ekitiibwa Charles Peter Mayiga atuuse mirembe mu Bugirimaani gy'agenze okwetaba mu ttabamiruka wa Buganda bumu European Convention mu nteekateeka egenda okubumbujira mu Gloria Events Hall mu kibuga Balini eky'eggwanga erya Bugirimaani. 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
0: 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Never get any extra time with Tabu never will say, dear. So,
1: the answer is
0: what the answer is a conini, say, Chachi, Chabani Munich. So, if you make wasabi, you was about Chitalida, CEO of Korea Milimu, a Joshua at go on Zariko team with Yachitara, and those abandoned Yenza could be Dara, Neze and Gans and Dabanga. Decision upon the world before Nateba Mani team we have Villa to Kakufaino, Zaganda Cup.
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